Virginia Woolf and poetry, no one seemed to notice me. Being young was getting so old. Cheap beer and cigarettes, life was like a movie set, and I seemed to be given no role. But in time

Truthfully, I'm not who I used to be, and I know some people might laugh. 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I'm worried if I'm on the right path. But in

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2: Your soul is down. He could be our Lord.

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I'm having a record year.

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Sometimes in relationships, people get real, real comfortable and forget they can be replaced in a minute. So what I want you to do is imagine that person. And this is your opportunity to give them a piece of your mind. But I want you to sing it like they're right in front of you. Are you ready? Say, to the left, to the left. It's your turn, London, come on. You can do better than that. Sing. All right, that's more like it. But I still want it louder. Sing.

And I saw from the cathedral you were leaving me. And I saw from the cathedral